you put your arms around me. 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You give me fever when you kiss me, fever when you hold me tight. Fever!

When you kiss me, fever when you hold me tight. Fever in the morning, fever all the night. Captain Smith and Pocahontas, I had a very mad affair. When her daddy tried to kill him, she said, "Daddy, oh, don't you dare get me fever with his kisses, fever when he holds me tight, fever." And daddy, won't you treat him right? Now you've listened to my story. Here's a point that I have made. Cats were born to give you fever, be it Fahrenheit or centigrade. We give you fever when we kiss you, fever if you live and learn, fever till you sizzle

fabulous party. 647 Broadway, I'll never forget it. David Mancuso's loft. We go in this little hallway, open the door, and I move onto this dance floor. And as the break is playing, it comes to a peak, and these bright lights go on.

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Your thighs, it got me hip. When the ties, let me tell you, your hips, your thighs.

You got a grin and a groove. You know men are dogs. So go back up somebody else's tree. Here, boy. Come and get it. Come and get it.